you to a new world. A world of liberty. A world of peace. Come on board. Come with me. Come.

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Erases the last 24 hours from their memory. The artificial is living their lives in a continuous loop.

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And lately,

0: Coke Man. 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
1: Imagine yourself that everything come true what your dream said. 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A never-ending dream of love. Dance with me, dance with us.

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That is the time for fear, my little lord, when the white walkers move through the woods. Thousands of years ago, there came a night that lasted a generation. Kings froze to death in their castles, same as the shepherds in their huts. And women smothered their babies rather than see them starve. And wept and felt the tears freeze on their cheeks. In that darkness, the white walkers came for the

perception and the human brain. Part of the survival value of pain is its association with learning centers in the brain. The brain circuitry associated with nociceptive and neuropathic pain involves areas considered to be essential in emotional learning, memory, and reward. The insula and anterior cingulate, together with the thalamus and basal ganglion, are most consistently activated in acute pain. The brain stem and the descending pain modulatory system also

story. A man fires a rifle for many years, and he goes to war. And afterward, he turns the rifle into the armory, and he believes he's finished with the rifle.

unexplained disturbance and the hysteria that is causing are incredible.